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0: Esther Méndez, Mi Elección.
1: It's 5 o'clock in the morning. Conversation got boring. You said you'd go into bed soon, so I snuck off to your

0: kissed me under the lamppost back on 6th Street, hearing you whisper through the phone, wait for me to come home.
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